sing the streets a serenade, laying everybody low with a love song that he made. Find the streetlight, steps out of the shade, says something like, you and me, babe, how about it? Juliet says, hey, it's Romeo. He nearly gave me a heart attack. He's underneath the window, just singing.

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Both dirty, both mean. Yes, and the dream was just the same. And I dreamed your dream for you, and now your dream is real.

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0: Thomas Tuchel hopes England fans keep the faith after a frustrating goalless draw with Ghana dampened the feel-good factor from their World Cup opener. Having kicked off Group L with a thrilling 4-2 victory against Croatia, England returned to earth with the bump just 6 days later as their second group game ended in a draw for the fourth straight tournament. Nico O'Reilly's late header off the crossbar, followed by an uncharacteristically poor Harry Kane follow-up, was as close as England came to breaking the deadlock in the goalless draw in Massachusetts. The biggest maternity review in the history of the NHS will be published later today. It's looked at failings in maternity care at hospitals in Nottingham. Bereaved families have been given evidence about the deaths of their children. The UK is braced for record-breaking temperatures, with schools to close and people urged not to travel unless necessary, as rare red heat weather warnings come into force. Across today and tomorrow, temperatures could hit 40 degrees Celsius. And Billy Joel, Bruce Springsteen and Patti Smith are among the stars who've paid tribute to music mogul Clive Davis, who's passed away at the age of 94. That's the latest from Radio News Hub. I'm John Collins.
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1: I'm nothing special, in fact,

0: England boss Thomas Tuchel hopes the fans will keep the faith after a frustrating goalless draw with Ghana dampened the feel-good factor from their World Cup opener. Having kicked off Group L with a thrilling 4-2 win against Croatia, the Three Lions returned to earth with a bump just 6 days later as their second group game ended in a draw for the fourth straight tournament. Nico O'Reilly's late header off the crossbar and a poor follow-up from Harry Kane were as close as England came to breaking the deadlock in Tuesday's goalless draw in Massachusetts. The largest maternity review in the history of the NHS will be published later today. Families at the heart of a review into maternity failings at hospitals in Nottingham have been speaking of their devastation over the deaths of their children and their continued fight for justice. A red heat health alert is in place today, with temperatures set to break records in parts of the UK. Thermometers could top out at 40 degrees Celsius. And reigning F1 world champ Lando Norris has had a waxwork of himself unveiled at Madame Tussauds in London. That's the latest from Radio News Hub. I'm John Collins.
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Every word that I've heard spoken since you left feels like a hollow street. I've been told to get you off my mind, but I hope I never lose the bruises that you left behind. Oh my Lord.

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0: When you're up early, we are too. 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
1: Hundreds of schools have been partially closed as the UK braces itself for the hottest June day on record. More than 300 schools across England and Wales have shut as temperatures are forecast to rise above 35 degrees Celsius. A rare red warning for extreme heat is in place for several parts of the country. Ghana have held England to a goalless draw in both sides' second group game at the World Cup. Nico O'Reilly hit the woodwork with a header before Harry Kane blazed his follow-up effort over the bar as Thomas Tuchel's side couldn't break down the Ghanaian stubborn defence in Boston. The biggest maternity review in the history of the NHS will be published later today. It's looked at failings in maternity care at hospitals in Nottingham. Bereaved families have given evidence about the deaths of their children. And the actress Sally Lindsay and the new BBC Director General Matt Britton will be among 67 people given honours by the Prince of Wales at Windsor Castle later today. That's the latest from Radio News Hub. I'm John Collins.
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Every word that I've heard spoken since you left feels like a hollow street. 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Oh my Lord, oh

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Even

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1: The UK is bracing for more record-breaking temperatures today, with a rare red heat weather warning coming into force. Temperatures could hit the 40s in some parts of England and Wales today. The British Heart Foundation warns the extreme heat can be particularly dangerous for people with heart conditions. Regina Giblin is their spokesperson.
2: The first thing is you'd be sweating quite a lot. You would feel like your heart is racing. You also may get some confusion, which means there's not enough oxygen getting to your brain, and you'd feel really faint. These are the main signs that you're in trouble and that you should seek help.
1: The largest maternity review in the history of the NHS is due to be published today. Around 2,500 families have contributed to the review, expected to expose failings at entry level when it comes to maternity care. And Ghana held England to a goalless draw in both sides' second group game at the World Cup. Thomas Tuchel's side couldn't break down the Ghanaians' stubborn defence, but attention turns to Scotland tonight as they take on Brazil, looking to get out of the group stage for the first time in their history. For On Radio News Hub, I'm Frankie Hersine.
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1: Some extreme heat building across England and Wales, staying dry and sunny for most with some light winds, cloudier and cooler in parts of Scotland with a chance of drizzle and a high of 34 degrees Celsius.

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2: The UK is bracing for more record-breaking temperatures today, potentially hitting the 40s in some parts of England and Wales. A red weather warning is also in force for some parts of the UK.
3: It's important to protect the vulnerable who are affected by extreme heat, so children, older people, but also people with heart conditions, because the heat can affect them in a way, because if they've got high blood pressure, they take blood pressure tablets, their blood pressure is already lower.
2: That's Regina Giblin from the British Heart Foundation. The charity's warning that people with heart conditions may be especially vulnerable today. Darren Jones has ruled himself out of a potential leadership challenge, paving the way for Andy Burnham to become Prime Minister. Meanwhile, Sir Keir Starmer is back in Parliament for the first time today since announcing his resignation on Monday. And Scotland are back in action tonight as they take on Brazil, looking to get out of the group stage for the first time in their history. Elsewhere, Thomas Tuchel hopes England fans can keep the faith after a frustrating goalless draw with Ghana, dampen the feel-good factor from their World Cup opener. From Radio News Hub, I'm Frankie Hersine.
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2: Some extreme heat building across England and Wales, staying dry and sunny for most with some light winds, cloudier and cooler in parts of Scotland with the chance of drizzle and a high of 34 degrees Celsius.

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1: I take her out to fancy restaurants. 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
1: A number of train services have been axed and schools closed, with record-breaking temperatures expected today. A red warning is now in place across central parts of England and the south of Wales. The British Heart Foundation warned the extreme heat can be particularly dangerous for people with heart conditions. Regina Giblin is their spokesperson.
2: The first thing is you'd be sweating quite a lot. You would feel like your heart is racing. You also may get some confusion, which means there's not enough oxygen getting to your brain, and you'd feel really faint. These are the main signs that you're in trouble and that you should seek help.
1: Andy Burnham's path to number 10 could be even clearer, with Darren Jones ruling himself out of a leadership challenge. Meanwhile, the outgoing Prime Minister faces questions for the first time since announcing his resignation today. It'll be his first public appearance since the emotional statement on Monday. And after England's disappointing result last night, it's all about Scotland today, who face Brazil in Miami. A draw would see them qualify for the knockout stages for the first time in their history. That's the latest from Radio News Hub. I'm Frankie Hairsine.
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1: Some extreme heat building across England and Wales, staying dry and sunny for most with some light winds, cloudier and cooler in parts of Scotland with the chance of drizzle and a high of 34 degrees Celsius.

0: ago, there's something I want you to have.
1: Oh, it's beautiful. But wait a minute, isn't this...
0: Yeah, yes it is.
1: But I thought the old lady dropped it into the ocean in the air.
0: Well, baby, I went down and got it for you.

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1: A rare weather warning for extreme heat covering parts of England and Wales has come into force for only the second time ever. Temperatures could potentially come close to the all-time record. The British Heart Foundation is warning it can be dangerous for people with heart conditions. Regina Giblin is their spokesperson.
2: There's a few things you can do. I would say the first thing is not to go out during the highest temperature of the day, which is usually between 11 and 3 p.m. If you do need to go out, always wear a sunscreen, always have a hat on, and always carry some water with you as well.
1: Darren Jones has ruled himself out of a potential leadership challenge, paving the way for Andy Burnham to become Prime Minister. The largest maternity review in the history of the NHS is due to be published today. It's been driven by families looking for answers as to why their babies died or were left with disabilities during labour or shortly after birth. And England boss Thomas Tuchel has told fans not to lose belief after a goalless draw with Ghana last night, but it's all about Scotland today, who face Brazil in Miami tonight. From Radio News Hub, I'm Frankie Hairsign.
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1: Extremely hot and sunny for many of us and feeling humid across England and Wales. Cloudier and cooler in parts of Scotland with the chance of some rain. Highs today of at least 34 degrees Celsius.
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7: Hello there and welcome along to the A to Z of Pop with me, Richard Smith. To an association with Specsavers Opticians, during the next hour I'll be featuring songs and artists from one decade between the 1960s and the 2010s, whose name or title begins with the same letter. And on the programme today I'm going to be featuring the letter P from the 1960s, with performances by artists including Wilson Pickett, Paul and Paula, Sandy Shaw, Brian Poole and the Tremolos, the K Sisters, Gene Pitney and Elvis Presley. Now I wonder if you're going to have a guess as to who and what I'll be playing during the show. Anyway, whilst I'm doing all the work, all you have to do for the next hour is to just settle back, relax and stay tuned to us here on your favourite station for the A to Z of Pop. Away to the very best possible start from 1960, a big number one that reached number one in India, Ireland, New Zealand, Norway and Thailand, as well as the UK. Sold 1.59 million copies worldwide. Boys and girls, ladies and gentlemen, Mr. Cliff Richard.

Now, I have tried ringing that number, 6345789, and you get through to Disc Jockeys Anonymous. It's probably not worth it to the end. Wilson Pickett from 1966, number 36 hit in the UK. So not one of his biggest, but it's good enough to make this programme because it's Wilson Pickett, you see, begins with P. And before that, it was Cliff Richard. And please don't tease. Now, here's an interesting band, the Temperance Seven. A bit of the old-time jazz and music hall, led by Joe Clark, Colin Bowles, Alan Swainston Cooper, John Davis, Martin Fry, there was more than seven in there, as you can probably gather, John Gleaves Wilson, Philip Fingers Harrison, Cephas Howard, Brian Innes, and Whispering Paul McDowell on the trombones and vocal refrains. Where does it qualify for this show, I hear you ask? It's a number four from 1961 called Pasadena.

greener, where honeybees hum melodies and orange trees scent the breeze. I want to be a home sweet homer. Why there I'll settle down beneath those palms in someone's arms in Pasadena. Yes, in Pasadena town.

It was the follow-up to their 1963 million-selling number one hit record, Hey Paula. Paul and Paula, who were Ray Hildebrand and Jill Jackson. They probably didn't think that that would work, so they changed their names to Paul and Paula and had that in the charts in 1963 at number nine in the UK. It was called Young Lovers, yes, and the Temperance Seven were before that. Heading off down to Pasadena. Very nice, it was too. Now, if you've just tuned in our way, it's the A to Z of Pop with me, Richard Smith, brought to you in association with Specsavers Opticians. On the show today, we're looking at songs, titles and artists that all begin with the same letter of the alphabet from the same decade. And today we're looking at the letter P from the 1960s. You see, Paul and Paula, Pasadena, Wilson Pickett, and Please Don't Tease. That's how it works, so please do stay with us right here on your favourite radio station for some more from the files of the A to Z of Pop. Continuing now with Southend-on-Sea's finest English beat group from the 1960s, the Paramounts. Had this in the charts at number 35. Not a huge hit until later on in the mod revival era of the late 70s, early 80s. Bit of that Poison Ivy. Oh, stay clear.

0: String.
1: Hey, there we go. That's how to do it from 1967, Puppet on a String. When they used to have them on a television show on a Saturday night, and you used to have to vote, didn't you? And 3 weeks later, when the votes had all been posted in on the old postcards and all that, they used to find out who was going to go through and represent the UK at the Eurovision Song Contest. Well, Puppet on a String was Sandy Shaw's least favourite tune of the four or five that she was given to sing to make the choice from. Now, in her own words, she says, according to the Book of Knowledge, "I hated it for the very first oompah and the final bang on the big bass drum. I was instinctively repelled by sexist drivel and cuckoo clock tune." She was disappointed when it was selected as the song she would use to represent the country, but it won the contest hands down. Yes, although that was always felt that it was partly due to her existing popularity on the continent, as she'd recorded most of her singles in French, Italian, German and Spanish as well, you see. So she already had the international appeal before making that particular tune. It was the Paramounts before that from 1964 and that Poison Ivy. Now, here's a band that came from the Joe Meek stable of artists and don't know too much about them, but from 1961, here's the Packer Beats with that Gypsy Beat.

0: 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It's magic.
1: You know, every now and then I think you might like to hear something from us. Nice and easy. But there's just one thing, you see. We never ever do nothing nice and easy. We always do it nice

0: All very excitable. Ike and Tina Turner and their version of Proud Mary, Rolling on a River. It was the Packer Beats before that with their Gypsy Beat from 1961. And very nice that was as well. It's the A to Z of Pop with me, Richard Smith. A look at the songs and the stars from the 1960s that begin with the same letter of the alphabet. And today we're looking at titles and artists beginning with the letter P. So what's coming up in the second half of the show, I hear you ask? Well, it's a few more hits and memories for you, just like this.
1: It's Richard Smith and the A to Z of Pop.

0: your kind of music on your favourite station. It's Richard Smith and the A to Z of Pop.
1: Now that sounds pretty good to me. I hope you agree. So please do stay with us for the next 30 minutes or so right here on your favourite station for much more from the files of the A to Z of Pop. Now then, turning our attentions to Dave Munden, Brian Paul, Rick Westwood, Alan Blakely and Alan Howard, who were together known as Brian Paul and the Tremolos. And in 1963, they had this at number four.

Are you wondering? It's obviously Status Quo. Their very first tune called Pictures of Matchstick Men came from the album, get this, a picturesque, matchstickable messages from the Status Quo. Which came out in 1968. Yeah, and Brian Paul and the Tremolos before that, and they were twisting and shouting as only they can. Now, in 1966, Wayne Fontana had this in the charts at number 11, depicting the tale of...

playing with the Kay Sisters in 1960. They weren't actually sisters. Carol Young, Shirley Palmer and Sheila Jones were the Kay Sisters. And their version of Paper Roses, which makes it qualify for this show. It was Wayne Fontana without his Mind Benders before that. And Pamela. If you've just tuned in our way, it's the A to Z of Pop with me, Richard Smith. Brought to you in association with Specsavers Opticians. As hopefully you've gathered by now, we're looking at song titles and artists that all begin with the same letter of the alphabet from the same decade. The letter P from the 1960s, to be precise. Anyway, please stay with us right here on your favourite station for some more from the files of the A to Z of Pop. Continuing now with 1965 Remembered with Gene Pitney, Looking Through the Eyes of Love.

featuring Billy Preston on the piano. And he was recruited by George Harrison to stop the other three bickering. So there we are, from 1969, a number one hit for the Beatles with Billy Preston and Get Back. And you see, the fact that it's got Billy Preston in it makes it qualify for this show perfectly. Jim Pitney before that, and he was Looking Through the Eyes of Love, Don't You Know. Oh, here's another number one from 64.

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1: A number of train services have been axed and schools closed, with record-breaking temperatures expected today. A red warning is now in place across central parts of England and the south of Wales. The biggest maternity review in the history of the NHS will be published later today. It's looked at failings in maternity care at hospitals in Nottingham. 53-year-old Mel Ibrahim delivered her daughter at around 24 weeks alone.
2: I remember I was fearful of so much when I delivered her. I was fearful of hurting her, I could say. So she looked like a bird. That's the way I've always described her. And if she ever understood that, she'd laugh at me. But sadly, she won't ever understand that.
1: The Home Office are pledging to put domestic abuse specialists across every police force in England and Wales by the end of the decade. It's after an expansion of the current scheme, bringing the total number of control rooms with specialists to 17. And Scotland face Brazil in the World Cup tonight. If they get a draw, they'll reach the knockout stages for the first time in their history. From Radio News Hub, I'm Frankie Hersein.
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1: Extremely hot and sunny for many of us, and feeling humid across England and Wales. Cloudier and cooler in parts of Scotland, with the chance of some rain. Highs today of at least 34 degrees Celsius.
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0: before you go, there's something I want you to have.
1: 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But wait a minute, isn't this...
0: Shh. Yeah, yes it is.
1: But I thought the old lady dropped it into the ocean in the air.
0: Well, baby, I went down and got it for you.

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1: In the last 15 minutes, the largest maternity review in the history of the NHS has been published. Lucy Gormanley has the details.
2: The reviews found more than 500 mothers and babies suffered potentially avoidable harm or died due to deeply embedded systemic failures at a toxic hospital trust. Senior midwife Donna Ockenden led the inquiry and found leaders at Nottingham University Hospitals Trust knew there were serious issues with the maternity department but failed to take action. It was found there were warning signs as early as 2007 through serious incidents and staff feedback.
1: The UK is bracing for more record-breaking heat today, with a rare red temperature weather warning coming into force. Temperatures could hit the 40s. And England boss Thomas Tuchel has told fans to not lose belief after a disappointing goalless draw with Ghana last night. But today, it's all about Scotland, who face Brazil tonight. A draw would see them qualify for the group stages for the very first time. That's the latest from Radio News Hub. I'm Matthew Dudley.
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1: Extremely hot and sunny for many of us and feeling humid across England and Wales. Cloudy and cooler in parts of Scotland though, with a chance of some rain. Highs today of around 34 degrees Celsius.
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1: This morning, the largest review into maternity at the NHS was published with some shocking results. Lucy Gormanley has this.
2: 520 mothers and babies suffered potentially avoidable harm or died because of deeply embedded systemic failures, which includes 94 babies who were stillborn. A new review has found maternity failings at Nottingham University Hospitals Trust go back as far as 2007, with several missed opportunities to intervene. In 2017, internal reports identified major weaknesses in maternity governance, with several babies dying or suffering harm during this period, of which there were reoccurring themes like poor staffing.
1: Andy Burnham's path to number 10 could be even clearer. It's after Darren Jones ruled himself out of a leadership challenge. And Scotland face Brazil in the World Cup tonight. If they get a draw, they'll reach the knockout stages for the very first time in their history. That's the latest here from Radio News Hub. I'm Matthew Dudley.
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1: Extremely hot and sunny for many of us and feeling humid across England and Wales. Cloudy and cooler in parts of Scotland though, with a chance of some rain. Highs today of around 34 degrees Celsius.
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1: Today, the largest maternity review in the history of the NHS has been published. It found that over 500 women and babies died or suffered potentially avoidable harm whilst with the Nottingham University Hospitals Trust. Senior midwife Donna Ockenden, who led the inquiry, spoke directly to the families.
2: I hope that this report, however hard it is to hold, tells you that you were heard, that you were believed.
1: The NUH Trust Chairman and Chief Exec have apologised in an open letter and said whilst improvements have been made, there is more to do. London, Oldham, Bradford and Keighley are to be the first towns and cities investigated by the Grooming Gangs Inquiry. They're the first areas to face so-called local investigations where serious failures have been identified in the response to child sexual exploitation by grooming gangs. And Scotland face Brazil in the World Cup tonight. If they get a draw, they'll reach the knockout stages for the first time in their history. That's the latest from Radio News Hub. I'm Matthew Dudley.
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1: Extremely hot and sunny for many of us and feeling humid across England and Wales. Cloudy and cooler in parts of Scotland though, with a chance of some rain. Highs today of around 34 degrees Celsius.

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1: The largest maternity review in the history of the NHS has today been published. It found that 520 mothers and babies suffered potentially avoidable harm or death, with issues highlighted back to 2007. Senior midwife Donna Ockenden led the inquiry and explained the situation staff were in.
2: Many of the clinical staff who worked in maternity services cared deeply. They were often working in conditions that were chronically understaffed, under-resourced and under enormous pressure over a very long time.
1: The NUH Trust Chairman and Chief Exec have apologised in an open letter. Investigators say the train driver killed in a crash in Bedfordshire passed a red signal moments before the collision. 60-year-old Sean Burton died when the East Midlands Railway train he was driving hit the back of a stationary train run by the same operator. And Scotland face Brazil in the World Cup tonight. A draw would see them through to the knockouts. That's the latest from Radio News Hub. I'm Matthew Dudley.
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1: Extremely hot and sunny for many of us and feeling humid across England and Wales. Cloudy and cooler in parts of Scotland though, with a chance of some rain. Highs today of around 34 degrees Celsius.

Wish I had a better reason. I wish that I could put my finger on a moment that went wrong. But sometimes it's just a feeling.

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1: I take her out to fancy restaurants. She takes the sadness out of me. I make her cards on her birthday. She makes me a better man. I take her water when she's thirsty.

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1: Hundreds of mothers and babies were either harmed or died at an NHS trust in Nottingham. A wide-ranging review of maternity care at Nottingham University Trust has found staff reported a bullying culture and new mothers were told to pull themselves together during labour. Health Secretary James Murray is outraged at the findings.
2: I met a small number of those affected families last week. I felt numb after hearing the depth of their pain. I felt even more numb when I considered how many families not in the room went through such a trauma too.
1: Temperatures have hit 34.7 degrees Celsius in parts of England. It comes as a red warning for extreme heat in parts of the country has been extended. An interim report found the driver of the train which crashed in Bedford last week passed a red signal just moments before the collision. Sean Burton died in the crash last Friday. And all eyes are on Scotland tonight as they face Brazil in their final group match. That's the latest from Radio News Hub. I'm David Hall.
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1: Well, good afternoon. Dennis here. I'm on my own. If there's a way again. And I've decided we will go away as well for the afternoon, effectively, to the water or the sea or ships. We're going to travel a little bit. So we're going to start with a musical item, a clarinet that we're going to hear, and with a piano accompaniment, and it's called Lovely on the Water, which is a really sort of introductory tune to the whole thing. We're going to hear this played by Emma Johnson with the pianist Malcolm Martineau. Now, Emma Johnson, in 1984, won the BBC Young Musician of the Year competition, playing one of Crusell's clarinet concertos in the televised final. Now, of course, she's moved on, obviously, from that, not quite adult yet, adolescent, I suppose. So anyway, she went on to win a Bronze Award representing Britain in a European Young Musician competition and various other things. She's become one of the UK's biggest selling classical artists, with over 500,000 discs sold worldwide. Now, the tune is actually, it was collected apparently by Ralph Vaughan Williams, and there are words to it, but this is actually, as I say, an instrumental version. So let's get on to the water.

Well, a very gentle introduction to the water. I wonder if it's as calm as that out there at the moment in Cardigan Bay. Very hot, of course, here. Even in the studio, it's quite sweltering. I can feel my shirt clinging to my back. Well, next title is, okay, we're on the water, so what should we do? We're going to sail. Specifically, sailing by. Now, this is a very well-known, again, instrumental piece by Ronald Binge, who was a British composer and arranger of light music, mainly. He arranged many of Mantovani's most famous pieces before composing his own music, which included Elizabethan Serenade and, as we are going to hear, Sailing By.

0: again, quite gentle on the water. Not sure if I've actually got anything with violent weather in my track playlist, but we'll see. Next item I'm going to play is actually a duet for two male singers. And it's a very well-known piece from an opera. The opera is actually called Les Pêcheurs de Perles, or The Pearl Fishers, in opera in three acts by the French composer Georges Bizet. Of course, he's best known, I think, really, for composing Carmen, another opera, of course. Anyway, in this case, it's rather curious in that it's set in ancient times on, of all places, the island of Ceylon or Sri Lanka. And the opera tells the story of how two men's vow of eternal friendship is threatened by their love for the same woman, whose own dilemma is the conflict between secular love and her sacred oath as a priestess. The friendship duet Au fond du Temple Saint, generally known as the Pearl Fishers Duet, is one of the best known in all of Western opera. So let's go and dive for pearls.
1: We are Radio Bronglice.

Oh, quite a song, that, or duet, I should say. Now, one tradition, of course, of maritime songs are the sea shanties. Now, these started life, and I suppose really are connected with the days of the sailing ships. because on the sailing ships, at least for most of their lives, there was no power on board apart from muscle power. And indeed, that's what the sea shanties are all about. I think there's two varieties. There may be more. I should really have done a little bit of homework on this. One is called the halyard shanty, and this is mainly connected with pulling ropes down to hoist sails. The other one is called the capstan shanty. Now, the capstan, there's one of them actually on the seafront in Aber, very close to the Terrace Road. And that capstan was, it's rusting away there, but I think it's a historic monument in its own right, but probably was installed in the days when the lifeboat was a sailing boat, and it was launched down the slipway there into the sea. And effectively, I suppose, the capstan, a rope would be used to pull it back up again, and the capstan was turned by muscle power, by men with putting... I don't remember what the name would be for it, but bars which insert into the top of the capstan, and you might have several, perhaps four or five bars, and men would be pushing on each of these to provide the muscle power. So as the capstan turned, the rope would pull. On the ship, it was mainly used, apparently, I think, to do with the anchor or anchors, essentially to pull the anchor up. Again, needed quite a lot of muscle power, and the capstan shanties were concerned with that. Now, we're going to hear one. It's called Heave Away, and it's actually not sung by sailors. I think there's one later on that might be, but this one sung by the Clancy brothers and Tommy Makem, and they were a very influential Irish folk music group, developed initially as part of the American folk music revival. Most popular during the 1960s, they were famed for their Aran sweaters, or Aran jumpers, and widely credited with popularising Irish traditional music in the USA and revitalising in Ireland, contributing to an Irish folk boom with groups like the Dubliners and the Wolf Tones. However, here we are, the Clancy brothers and Tommy Makem with Heave Away, which I think is simply with pulling up the anchor and setting sail.

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1: Well, we presumably have no well-set sail. And next track is an instrumental one, or orchestral, perhaps I should say. It's called The Sport of the Waves. And it's written, or was written, by Claude Debussy, the French composer. He was born in 1862, died in 1918, sometimes seen as the first impressionist composer, although apparently he didn't like that term. He was among the most influential composers of the late 19th and early 20th century. So we're at sea, so let's have The Sport of the Waves.

Well, certainly impressionistic. Though not a storm as such, but there were certainly some louder portions in that. Now we're coming to a song, sung by a baritone, and I'm afraid I haven't noted down who the baritone singing it is. It's a song called Sea Fever. Now, Sea Fever started as a poem written by John Masefield, who was a late Victorian, early 20th century poet. He came from the little town of Ledbury, just west of the Malvern Hills and east of Hereford. And indeed, John Masefield, there is a solicitor's firm in which is called by Masefield, and I'm wondering, solicitor's firm, I should say, in Ledbury, and I'm wondering if this is descendants of him or part of his family. However, the music for this song was composed by Sir Charles Villiers Stanford. Now, he was an Irish composer, music teacher, conductor. He was born apparently to a very well-off and highly musical family in Dublin, but was educated at the University of Cambridge before studying music in Leipzig and Berlin. He apparently raised the standing or status of the Cambridge University Musical Society, attracting international stars to perform with it. While he was still an undergraduate, he was appointed the organist at Trinity College in Cambridge, and by the age of 29, he was one of the founding professors of the Royal College of Music in London, where he taught composition for the rest of his life. And from 1887, he was also professor of music at Cambridge. So let's hear Sea Fever.

actually, that I have got a record of the singer there. It was the baritone Thomas Allen. Now we're going back to, I suppose, sea songs, sea shanties perhaps. I'm not quite sure. I mentioned one of the other Irish groups that followed in the wake of the Clancy brothers, and that is the Dubliners. And a very famous song here, The Leaving of Liverpool, from them. So let's set sail again.

we are. The Leaving of Liverpool. Well, we're sticking with sea shanties for my next item, but it's actually played by a wind quintet. So it's there's no vocals in this. Sir Malcolm Arnold, who was born in 1921 and died in 2006, was an English composer. His works feature music in many genres, including a cycle of 9 symphonies, numerous concertos, concert works, chamber music, choral music, and music for brass and wind bands. He got lively rhythms, brilliant orchestration, and an unabashed tunefulness. He wrote it extensively for the theatre, with 5 ballets especially commissioned by the Royal Ballet, as well as 2 operas and a musical. I'm not sure, don't think I can know the musical. However, he also produced scores for more than 100 films, which probably the best known is the score for The Bridge on the River Kwai, which was made in 1957, and for which he won an Oscar. So, not The Bridge on the River Kwai, but 3 shanties.

0: Well, I certainly can recognise, what shall we do with the drunken sailor, which seems to both begin and end that piece, very much for a wind quintet.
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0: Now, we're going to sail again. This time we're going sailing with Rod Stewart. It's a song composed by Gavin Sutherland of the Sutherland Brothers in 1972, best known for this 1975 international hit for Rod Stewart. So, let's go sailing.

Well, next is a song called Where Corals Lie. It's a poem by somebody called Richard Garnett. I haven't actually found out very much about him, but the music that you're going to hear was composed by Sir Edward Elgar as the fourth song in his song cycle called Sea Pictures. And we're going to hear it sung by a very eminent and very senior lady now, Dame Janet Baker. She was born in 1933, so she's well into her 90s, I think, now. So she was particularly associated with Baroque and early Italian opera and the works of Benjamin Britten. She was considered an outstanding singing actress and well admired for her dramatic intensity, perhaps best represented in her famous portrayal as Dido, the tragic heroine of Berlioz's magnum opus, Les Troyens. So here we are, she's singing Where Corals Lie.

0: sorry, I'm not quite sure what's happened to the machinery here. Oops.
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0: Yes, we're approaching the end of the programme, but I think we may get this next track in. It's actually called South Australia. We're back to sea shanties, I think, again. And we're going to hear it sung by a group from Cornwall, Port Isaac's Fisherman's Friends, a folk music group. They released this track and part of an album in 2010. So let's hear

Well, we're coming to the end of the programme, so I'm going to say goodbye and play out with the next song. Appropriately, it's entitled Home from the Sea by Phil Coulter.

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1: The record for the hottest June day ever in the UK has been broken. Temperatures have hit 35.7 degrees Celsius at Charlwood in Surrey, breaking the previous record set in 1976. Red extreme heat warnings have been extended to other parts of the country, and the RAC has reported a 20% increase in breakdowns during the heatwave. Its spokeswoman is Harriet Hernando.
2: The most common causes of breakdowns that we saw on Tuesday were related to tyre issues. So one thing that people may have experienced if they've been unlucky enough to break down is a tyre blowout, and that's caused by air expanding in the heat.
1: Hundreds of babies and mothers died or were harmed at Nottingham University Hospital's NH Trust due to deep-rooted systematic failures in maternity care. A report ruled there was a toxic culture at the trust. And Scotland are in World Cup action tonight as they face Brazil. Kick-off is at 11 p.m. in Miami. That's the latest from Radio News Hub. I'm David Hall.
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1: Cloudy in the northwest and some patchy rain for Northern Ireland and Western Scotland. Largely clear elsewhere, but staying very warm and muggy overnight. A low of 13 degrees Celsius.

So welcome along. It is Supersonic 70s. Jeff Dorsey in the deck chair for the next 60 minutes. And we opened up with the Hollies. And it was a time when Alan Clark took a break out of the Hollies, brought in a new lead singer, Michael. Good song, The Baby. And then the Sanford Townsend Band, Smoke from a Distant Fire. So what do we got? So many things. We've got some classic albums coming your way. We've got a shed load of them. One by Police, one by Queen, one by David Bowie, and one by Ian Dury and the Blockheads, if we can get them all in. A couple of interviews as well. Steve Blacknell. Now, Steve was the only journalist on the aeroplane Concorde going from London to Philadelphia for Live Aid, talking about the Rolling Stones and his mate Bill Wyman. And John Davidson, the lead singer with Yes, talking very much about the Moody Blues and Justin Hayward. And if you want to get in touch, please do so. The email is chunkyjeff@gmail.com. That's spelled chunkyjeff@gmail.com. That's chunkyjeff@gmail.com. Anything to do with the 70s. Or you can get me on WhatsApp, 077-844-89469. Right, now we're going to go with a double decker here. Now, double deckers are songs, they could be two of the same artist, or just two songs that sound good together. So, Mr. Northern Ireland, Gary McNeice, these are two for you. Starting with Nick Lowe during the time when he was with Brinsley Swartz. And What's So Funny About Peace, Love and Understanding. Then we're going to follow it with Jackson Browne. For you, Gary McNeice.

0: do. Double decker. Love it there. Fantastic stuff. Picked out by Gary McNeese there. He went with a double decker involving Jackson Brown and Doctor My Eyes. And then the fabulous stuff coming your way. Brinsley Schwartz was up first. What's so funny about peace, love and understanding? And if you want to do the same as Gary and pick out a couple of tracks that sound good together or two of the same artist, drop us a line, chunkyjeff@gmail.com.
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0: Now, I said we're going to do a shedload of these during the show. Going to start with this one, especially for a young lady called Linda. She is the wife of a regular listener, Arnando Loney. And he said she's going to have a birthday on the 2nd of June. Well, sadly, we missed it, Linda. But I'll tell you what, I bet you had a great time with Arnando. Did you go to a nice restaurant? Let me know. Send it in on an email, chunkyjeff@gmail.com. And he said, you love the Police. So I'll tell you what we're going to do. We're going to go with a classic album. It's Outlandish D'Amour is the album. And this is So Lonely, especially for you, Linda. Hope you had a great birthday. 21 again, eh?

0: So we're going to give you a ton of albums. Album cuts coming your way, starting with that one. Wonderful. So Lonely from Outlanders to More, especially for Linda. Hope you had a great birthday.
1: The best of British music with Jeff Dorsett.
0: Now, I'll tell you what, I want you to get involved in this. Best of British. It could be a song, it could be an artist, it could be a solo artist, it could be a group. Just wave that flag, something in the 70s, and send it into chunkyjeff@gmail.com. chunkyjeff@gmail.com. Best of British. Wave that flag. I want to do that. Today's going to be from Rod Stewart. A Mandolin Wind.

0: Sir Best of British. Our nomination, Rod Stewart and Mandolin Wind.
1: Premiership Pop Quiz. Now, here's Jeff Dorsett.
0: So I hope we find you fitting well and enjoying the Supersonic 70s. Three questions for you. Give the answers in about 10, 15 minutes' time. Just for fun. Question number one. Respectable and Shattered were both hits off which Rolling Stones album? Was it A, Beggar's Banquet, B, Some Girls, C, Beast of Burden? So Respectable and Shattered, were they off Beggar's Banquet, Some Girls, or Beast of Burden? Question number two is a lyric. I want to know the artist and the song. This is the line I'm giving you. You had a hold on me right from the start. You had a hold on me right from the start. Who is it? What is it? And question number three, Fame was a number one in America in 75, but for whom? Fame was number one in America in 75, but for whom? As I said, answer about 10 minutes. Right, the beauty of the 70s, it goes everything, didn't it? Prog rock, you had the disco, you went with glam rock, and you had new wave. But they also had some soul, like this from Moments and Whatnots.
2: Hey, Whatnots, what's happening? For Moments, what it is, brother? Hey, man, let's talk about what we know how to talk about best. What is that? Girl.

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2: Now, this is where we give you a backstory to a particular hit. And this week on Supersonic 70s, we're going to 1972 for John Denver and Rocky Mountain High. Made number 9 in America from an album of the same name. Now, John Denver settled in Aspen, Colorado, famous for its skiing, of course, in 1970. And he was inspired to write because of all the scenery around him there. And the meteor showers, which happen in the month of August, if you've ever been there. John Denver's first hit as a legendary songwriter was Leaving on a Jet Plane, which was recorded by Peter, Paul and Mary, number one in America in 69. In 71, his first hit was Take Me Home, Country Roads. Rocky Mountain High came along in 72. Became one of the biggest stars in America. Things like Sunshine on My Shoulders, all kinds of wonderful things. And he settled in Colorado in the Rocky Mountains. Yeah. Story on the song, John Denver, Rocky Mountain High.

story behind the song, the wonderful John Denver. Spent an afternoon or almost a day with Hal Blaine, leader of the Wrecking Crew, and he was best man at John Denver's wedding. Now, I said we're going to give you a bundle of these.

Right, now, I said we're going to give you some classic albums. We'll probably give you three in a row if we can here. Let's start with this one. From an album that came out in 1977 from Ian Dury and the Blockheads, the album New Boots and Panties, and from it, Sweet Gene Vincent.

slip that one in, especially for all of our huge fans of Northern Soul. That's the Sharonettes, and a great, great song there. But I said, of course, we were going to play from 77, New Boots and Panties and Sweet Gene Vincent, dedicated to the main man who did Bebop-a-Lula, as done by Ian Dury and the Blockheads, one of our classic albums. Blue.

0: regular stuff there. Sweet Gene Vincent, it is the wonderful Ian Dury and the Blockheads from 77. One of our classic albums. We'll try and get back to those before we finish the hour. Right, interview time. And this is Steve Blacknell. Now, Steve Blacknell was a guy that worked on Radio 1 in concert. He was the guy, the only journalist allowed on Concorde going from London to Philadelphia to interview Phil Collins on the flight. But here he is talking about another mate of his, the great Bill Wyman. Here's Steve Blacknell. Tell me about your relationship with Bill.
1: Well, Bill, I've known off and on for, 40 years.
0: Yeah.
1: I used to interview him for MTV and everything like that, and we developed a relationship. And the odd thing is that with Bill and I, we've always, in the interview that I did, first interview, for some reason, we evolved this thing of calling each other different names. So I'd say, "So, David, so how's that?" And he'd say, "Well, Cedric." And I'd then say, "So, Susan, you know," and we've kept that on.
0: Yes.
1: So I've never called him Bill in 40 years. He came to our launch in London.
0: Did he? Nice.
1: Oh, absolutely. And he actually went out with my missus when I was in America. I introduced Bill to my wife.
0: Yeah.
1: And when I was in America getting married to an American, he was being a gent and going out with my lovely wife. So
0: nice.
1: We're sort of family in a way. A lovely man.
0: Yeah.

0: Jagger and the Rolling Bones from Exile on Main Street. Bill played bass on that. Right, let's give you the answers to the quiz just in front of our second interview. If I mention the tracks Respectable and Shattered, they were both hits off which album? Give you a three-way choice. Was it off Beggar's Banquet, Some Girls, or Beast of Burden? The answer is Some Girls. Has Respectable and Shattered on it. Question number two is a lyric. I want to know the artist and the song. You Had a Hold on Me right from the start. Who is it? What is it? It's a song written by Bruce Springsteen, especially for the Pointer Sisters, called Fire. And question number three, Fame was the number one in America in 1975, but for whom? The Thin White Duke. David Bowie was the answer. Fire, Pointer Sisters with the lyric, and Some Girls had Respectable and Shattered on it there. Right, next one up here. We're going to be talking very much about relationships here with John Davidson, the lead voice with Yes, and about the late John Lodge from the Moody Blues. Now, a lot of people might not know, John, that your father-in-law, John Lodge, passed away last year, but a sad occasion that, lost him, you know, close to your heart.
1: Oh, he really was, and what a marvelous human being.
0: Yeah.
1: And so kind, and always so genuinely interested in what made you tick. You know, yeah. He wanted to know about me and my interests, and a real, you know, people lover. He was that way, and he made you feel like you were the only person in the room kind of thing.
0: Sure.
1: And I loved his passion for life and his curiosity, and that translated so well to, you know, his charitable work, wanting to help people.
0: Yeah.
1: He was such a family man, and I really got a first taste of that being sort of, you know, brought into the fold of the Lodge family early on. It's been 7 years already, and I've been married to his lovely daughter, Emily, for 4 years of those 7 years.
0: Wow.
1: And we did a lot of great music together, John and I. And, you know, I was in his band for these last 5 years.
0: Oh, right. Okay.
1: Doing a lot of singing. You know, I was covering more of the Justin Hayward material, Nights in White Satin,
0: sure,
1: Tuesday Afternoon, so on and so forth. So,
0: yeah.
1: You know, if I wasn't already blessed enough being in Yes to then be, you know, brought into the fold of the Moody Blues universe.
0: Super.
1: Yeah, absolutely super.

0: remember performed by Justin Hayward, but especially John Lodge there, remembering him. Blue Guitar was selected by John Davidson. Right, now I mentioned we've got classic albums, and we're going to go out with this one on the show here. And if you've got a favourite album, all you've got to do, drop me a line, chunkyjeff@gmail.com. Right, I thought we'd pick up on this. 1974, the album's called Sheer Heart Attack. It's from Queen, and we're going to play Brighton Rock.
1: Classic album cuts. 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
0: I'll tell you what, we're going for a change here. Let's go for Stone Cold Crazy. I think this is the one to go out on. From Sheer Heart Attack, 74, classic album time.

0: tell you what a wonderful album that is. Sheer Heart Attack. Of course, Now I'm Here was on it as well. Played it one especially for Kathy Gallagher because she's Queen fan number one. Stone Cold Crazy, 1974, and Sheer Heart Attack. So thanks very much for your company. Keep the requests coming in. Anything to do with the 70s, school days, it could be Best of British, any which way you want to cut it, and send it on an email to chunkyjeff@gmail.com. chunkyjeff@gmail.com. Or you can do it on WhatsApp 077-844-89469. 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Stay safe, stay well. 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
1: The record for the hottest June day ever in the UK has been broken. Temperatures have hit 36.1 degrees Celsius at Gosport in Hampshire. Meanwhile, the RAC has reported a 20% increase in breakdowns during the heatwave. Here's their spokeswoman, Harriet Hanando.
2: The most common causes of breakdowns that we saw on Tuesday were related to tyre issues. So one thing that people may have experienced if they've been unlucky enough to break down is a tyre blowout, and that's caused by air expanding in the heat.
1: Hundreds of babies and mothers died or were harmed due to deep-rooted systematic failures in maternity care. That's according to a report into the Nottingham University Hospital's NHS Trust. Rail investigators say Sean Burton, the train driver killed in a crash in Bedfordshire, passed a red signal moments before the collision. And Scotland are in World Cup action tonight as they face Brazil. Kickoffs at 11. That's the latest from Radio News Hub. I'm David Hall.
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1: Largely clear, but staying very warm and muggy overnight. Cloudy in the northwest, though, with some patchy rain for Northern Ireland and Western Scotland. A low of 13 degrees Celsius.
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right by candlelight. I find in sight fundamental movement. So when it's black, this insomniac, take an original tack. Keep the beast in my nature under ceaseless attack. I get no sleep. I can't get no sleep.

0: Gan ni da hwnna, boys. 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
1: The government apologised on behalf of the NHS after a failure of maternity services at the Nottingham University Hospital's NHS Trust. A report found hundreds of babies and mothers died or were harmed due to deep-rooted systematic failures in maternity care. Health Secretary James Murray expressed his sorrow at the findings.
2: To all of those who have suffered so appallingly, on behalf of the NHS, I am sorry. I'm sorry not just for the failures or the heartless and undignified treatment, but also because your cries of concern went unheard for too long.
1: The record for the hottest June day ever in the UK has been broken. Temperatures have soared to 36.1 degrees Celsius at Gosport in Hampshire. An interim report has found Sean Burton, the driver of the train which crashed in Bedford last week, passed a red signal just moments before the collision. And all eyes are on Scotland tonight as they face Brazil in their final group match. Kickoffs at 11. That's the latest from Radio News Hub. I'm David Hall.
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1: Largely clear, but staying very warm and muggy overnight. Cloudy in the northwest, though, with some patchy rain for Northern Ireland and Western Scotland. A low of 13 degrees Celsius.
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1: Temperatures have hit record-breaking levels. It's been the hottest June day ever, with 36.1 degrees Celsius recorded at Gosport in Hampshire. More than 1,000 schools have been closed due to the heatwave, and the transport network has been severely disrupted. London Mayor Sadiq Khan says we're living in a period of weather extremes.
2: Whether it's heatwaves, whether it's flash flooding, whether it's lightning, whether it's thunder, we as a country haven't adapted to be resilient to the consequences of man-made climate change.
1: Parents affected by the maternity care scandal at Nottingham University Hospital's NHS Trust say they're angry after a review found there were major failings for years. Donna Ockenden's report highlighted a toxic culture. The UN's nuclear chief has confirmed inspections will take place in Iran. Rafael Grossi says they're working on dates, procedures and places for the inspections. And Scotland fans are hoping for the perfect result as they face Brazil in the World Cup. That's the latest from Radio News Hub. I'm David Hall.
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1: A very hot and humid morning with strong sunshine, but rain and thundery showers over northwest Scotland will turn heavy at times. Expect a high of 35 degrees Celsius.
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2: Well, I left Kentucky back in 49 and went to Detroit working on assembly line. The first year they had me putting wheels on Cadillac.
0: The country legends you love, plus the new releases and chart hits that might become the classics of tomorrow. The Tim Rogers Country Show with me, Tim Rogers. 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

0: Temperatures have hit record-breaking levels. It's been the hottest June day ever, with 36.1 degrees Celsius recorded at Gosport in Hampshire. More than 1,000 schools have been closed due to the heatwave, and the transport network has been severely disrupted. London Mayor Sadiq Khan says we're living in a period of weather extremes.
1: Whether it's heatwaves, whether it's flash flooding, whether it's lightning, whether it's thunder, we as a country haven't adapted to be resilient to the consequences of man-made climate change.
0: Parents affected by the maternity care scandal at Nottingham University Hospital's NHS Trust said they're angry after a review found there were major failings for years. Donna Ockenden's report highlighted a toxic culture. The UN's nuclear chief has confirmed inspections will take place in Iran. Rafael Grossi says they're working on dates, procedures and places for the inspections. And Scotland fans are hoping for the perfect result as they face Brazil in the World Cup. That's the latest from Radio News Hub. I'm David Hall.
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